0: crank up the AC, because KUZZ is heating things up all summer long.
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You ever hit record on a cassette just to save a Brooks and Dunn song? Rock my world, little country. This is for you. Throw it.

0: talking about history, and he's even got the diploma to prove it. It's time for This Day in History on After Midnight with Granger Smith.
1: On this day, August the 18th, 1919, Anti-Cigarette League of America formed in Chicago, Illinois. 1920, 22-year-old Representative Harry T. Byrne was the deciding vote in Tennessee's and thus America's ratification of the 19th Amendment to the Constitution allowing women's suffrage.

0: 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That's what we're all about. Thanks for staying up here on After Midnight with Granger Smith.
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0: on me. It's Tuesday, right? It's Tuesday?
1: You're not that crazy.
0: Happy Tuesday. Let's get this work day going. Good morning to you.
1: It is Tucker Tuesday. Remember, 6:30, 7:30, 8:30. You got to be listening for that keyword.

0: 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Slow down in school zones.
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We'll bring the Alan Jackson and Shania Twain. 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

0: Stella Lefty in Boston, 10 minutes after 8 o'clock. Brent and Ness in the morning. Okay, according to a recent study, people who watch reality TV, like you love Real Housewives.
1: I do. I love reality TV. I've been obsessed with it since Real World.

A few months ago, I got to hand this guy his red, white, and blue Buck Owens guitar on stage. Air Class of Show at the Fox Theater. He was really surprised. Zach John King now on KUZZ.

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0: 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Bakersfield's Best Country, KUZZ.